disregards any agenda under the stars. 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

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So let me live my life the way I want to.

They followed Joan of Arc as she came riding through the dark. No moon to keep her armor bright, no man to get her through this very smoky night.

the glory in her eyes. Myself, I long for love and light, but must it come so cruel and oh so bright?